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1: 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We earn one day at a time. Now the radical left is pushing America towards socialism, threatening our ability to provide for our families and the people we're looking to build. Massive tax hikes and radical spending plans that will cost us more. More government control over the economy and our everyday lives.
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